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2: 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So play with hits.
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1: 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I can put you. 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
0: Ay caramba, ay caramba. Yeah, big O on the hip, make the op go.
1: Go.
0: Ay caramba,
1: ay caramba.
0: 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Ay caramba,
1: ay caramba.
0: Yeah, bigger chain on my neck, it's a disco.
1: Bling.
0: Ay caramba,
1: ay caramba.
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1: Take a look,
0: hey, hey.
1: Ay caramba,
0: ay caramba. Yeah, hop in the Porsche and I press on the turbo.
1: Press it.

0: 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Oh, you wanna rumble? Man, he got me dog. Ay caramba.
1: Ay caramba.
0: Yeah, big old on the hip, make the op go.
1: Go.
0: Ay caramba.
1: Ay caramba.
0: Yeah, my hot

0: 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I win. Rock your hips. I'm having cash, I can take your.
1: Like, bow.
0: Beat it up. Mm-hmm. Like this.
1: Like what?
0: Put it on, fresh fit, flight.
1: Huh?
0: She in love,
1: like what?
0: Yeah, she stuck. She addicted.
1: Like drugs.
0: Why would I worry about the two on the one? She know what's up, won't stop till I'm done. I've been working hard, OT. When you got goals to get rich, you don't get no sleep.
1: It's
0: acting like Roger, don't touch no cheese. That in love with sucking, that got strong knees. So turned up,
1: yeah.
0: About to touch down, I'm counting cash, I'm up.
1: What?
0: I'm nothing like your real life, I'm having butts.
1: Yeah,
0: she not a flex, we the same. They trying to see if I'm really tough, or I got here off luck. Mm-hmm, we gon' see, that weak. I thought this was your freak, why she in my homie sheets? I'm looking good and I'm fly, spin some sneaks for the feet. Wait, God, Dupree, why you

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0: beat it up, like this.
1: Like
0: put it on, fresh fit, fly. She in love,
1: like what?
0: And she stuck.
1: She addicted,
0: like drugs.
1: Like
0: all I worry about the two on the one.
1: Mm-hmm.
0: She know what's up, won't stop till I'm done.
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1: Yeah, I got him obsessed.
0: Lot of I am wise when I'm looking at my text like... 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
1: Ever bought something on impulse, then later wondered, why did I even buy this? The 24-hour rule is your secret weapon against regretful spending. Here's how it works. See something you want? 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But don't buy it yet. Wait 24 hours. Give yourself time to think if you really need it. 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Who's up for the challenge?
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0: She ride the wave like mermaid. 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

0: Yeah, man. 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
1: Jamaica, Miami, New York, London, England, Brooklyn, Africa, Ghana, Riados, Trinidad, St. Lucia, Bahamas, Haiti, Anguilla, St. Martin, Jeddah, Alula, Riyadh, Dior, Puerto Rico, Belize.

body he making me thicker. 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Pockets were small, they got bigger. You did me wrong, what I do? Acting a smoochie when I'm off the liquor. 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

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Back in my zone. 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Baddie, he making me thicker. Rob his heart, tis a sticker. I can't be falling in love with a pockets were small. They got

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You did me wrong, what I do? Acting a smoochie when I'm off the liquor. Showing my thong, going cool. 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Acting a smoochie when I'm off the liquor. 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Acting a smo

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0: You're Barry and Quickhead. So the place to be this Friday night is at Pier 1. It's Friday Overtime. The After Work Lime. And After Party. 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

in emotion. Mama's youngest, trying to navigate life without my compass. Some experience and feel nuts. But not me, I felt it all and couldn't function. Seeing you that day, telling you my plans, but I was leaving you that day. It was in God's hands. Yeah, it was at Elon waiting to get me. On way to Texas, when Virginia me. And I realized in that instant, our last conversation you was addicted. Told you I was going to church for Thanksgiving. I heard what I wanted to hear, but didn't listen. You told Gene that Bup need forgiveness. See you with the D's and stuff for fridges. You even told Dad you wish never split it. So you were checking boxes, I was checking my mittens.

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1: The car was in the driveway, knew you were home. By the knock, a chin through my bones. The way you miss mama, I guess I should've known. 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Put you in the kitchen, scriptures and den. Written text, you never got ten. Call your dresser drawer, where do I begin? Posted noted book quotes, were you pouring in? I can hear your voice now, I can feel your press. 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You gave me your blessing. The way you spelled it out, the nail in every sip. Boy, you owe to the world, your mess become your message. Shit with my friends, pops, they never had. You live for our fishing, damn, I had dad. Mind taught discipline, mind structure. Mind didn't mind when he had the double. Mind worked overtime, smile through the struggle. Cause mind with us feel we had to suffer. See, mind made sure he had every base cut. So I'm mad as pain, finding bass in the cupboard. Birds don't sing, the words don't sting. Your last few words, my ears ring. You told me that you loved it, was all in your tone. I love my two.

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You show them love.

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Yeah, man. 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

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It was just bosses. 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
3: Hey, girl.
2: You know, it's been a little minute since you and I have had a chat.
3: Has it really?
2: Probably since, like, your last EP, All the Places You'll Go.
3: Oh, wow. It's been a minute, yeah.
2: I've been getting some calls. Oh. People are a little bit worried about you.
3: Not worried.
2: And I know that I was kind of that outlet for you, so...
3: You were.
2: Why don't you just tell me what's been going on?
3: Okay. 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

I'm swiping my visa. 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

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Y'all went by Manchester. And you heard of Rat Vista. Y'all went by Rat Vista.

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0: 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Kill on Shell, I say kilogram, kilometer. 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

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My God, bring it.

Nina, jump on Nina. Nina, Nina, Nina, walk on Nina. Sweet on Nina, Nina, Nina, sweet on Nina. So come on Nina, Nina, Nina, come on Nina. Come up, fling it up like quick, quick, quick. From your left to right, she flick, flick, flick. I hold on tight, chest, stick, stick, stick. 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Hey, you, bring this thing and come, come, come. My girl, bring it, come. Back there is some.

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0: Wine and go down. Wine and come up. Wine and bubble to the beer. 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Bed say you love a heavy weight. Now your stomach. 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

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Press your like button sharp so she might cut you. 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Me make your tip on your toe like ballerina. On your toe like ballerina. 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Me make your tip on your toe like ballerina. 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Me make your tip on your toe like ballerina. 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

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Playboy bunny, money. 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
3: You don't know it's all about Millennium Kid. Yamanana Sanchez, I represent every time. And I and I say keep it locked every time, Millennium Kid. Love you like that, me G. Boom.

0: You know, I was sitting here and I was thinking, boy, how to sign in this thing right now, boy? And I couldn't literally come up with anything. So, good afternoon, everybody. Welcome inside Reggaelution once again on a beautiful Sunday afternoon. Remember, it's 3 blazing hour of some serious reggae vibes like this. And you don't see how we done start it already. So, shout out to everybody who's locked in right now via TuneIn, via the FM frequency. You know what I mean?
1: I put this thing right next to me. You can.
0: Yeah. I'll lift up. Big up your people, them now.
1: Yo, what's up? What's going on, everybody? Good afternoon, good evening, good morning, wherever you're at.
0: Yeah.
1: Yeah, right now.

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1: Yeah. There's a start of the introduction. No, too, no, you know. No, yeah. I don't tell you yesterday already. I don't tell you yesterday already, you know.
0: No. Over there and wrong yesterday, you don't start the introduction. But I ready for my thing. I go start.
1: Yeah. I don't tell you already. Anyway, I'll come down Spencer style just now. I'll leave a comment, sit down around this ends wrong. Yeah. We're doing some things. Hey, big up my DJ boy. Big up DJ Lano. Baddest and the maddest right now. Trust me.
0: Boy, you must apologize. For the last couple of weeks.
1: Yeah.
0: You're not hearing me as much too because we've been in the background doing.
1: Yeah. A lot of different stuff. Different
0: stuff. Don't know how it's going already.
1: Yeah.
0: But you will be hearing more of me from now on. So, I'm looking forward for that.
1: I like it. And let me apologize for last weekend too as well. Most of you guys would have known I was in Bekwe. So I couldn't be here. And myself and Lano was trying to get certain things started for Reggae Lotion last week. Unfortunately, we couldn't get that, so we had to make up for today. We had to definitely make up for today. So, in the meantime, all hit us up on the WhatsApp, 4981069. We're inside Reggae Lotion. You don't know, this is our kind of vibe. Big up all the big people, them. Big up the whole of Nye's chill spot. Them guys locked the answers this morning. Ballhead Nye! You missed out playing cricket ticket the other day.
0: Are you supposed to be a
1: Rasta? No, he banned ball. Yeah, he banned ball. All three teenage is, you know, I know he funny head.
0: Straight thing.
1: Yeah. So big up my soul, lady. My brethren, Capone. I see Capone on the check-in, the boy. Up! Man, as I respect my brother. Welcome inside Reggae Lotion. We're going to squeeze some more styles. Then we're going to jump inside some commercials, all right? But right now, We're just getting all ready. You understand? We're just breaking in the thing. Myself, DJ Lano. Where else I get coming up there now?
0: Thinking about Richard that statement there, man. I'm for breaking
1: up. Oh, right, bottom. Yeah. Anything we're breaking in a cutlass. Well, anyways, we got some more styles coming up, man. DJ Lano, with the mix. Boom Sundays, man. Let's go.

voice of the late culture right there, man. Thing called Satan Company. Well, I didn't get to see him. I didn't get to see him the first time he came to St. Vincent. I was a kid. I could have gone, you know. I could have gone. But, yeah, nah, literally. My father was in this thing for years. I tell him, boy, I had a lot of opportunities. But I could have went to that show when he came the first time. I didn't get a chance to go. You know what I mean? But I'm telling you, he's a legend. Past and gone, man. Rest in peace. Culture right there. Shout out my brethren, dog, all the way up there in Antigua. Dog was a diehard culture fan, boy. Oh, Lord, boy. Become my brethren, dog. In the meantime, got 18 after the 3 o'clock. Got some commercials coming up. In the meantime, got to let you guys know.

0: with a Z underscore car wash zone. All right. That's Uprising Youth's Car Wash, where your car's best looks begins. All right. Check them out today, and get all your cleaning needs. All right. And also remember tonight is the last and final one, boy. The CPL T20. Some of the Caribbean's biggest cricket stars and international T20 players will be live in action for the final one tonight here in St. Vincent, all right? It's a perfect family outing and a chance to be part of Vincentian sporting history, all right? Hundreds of visitors are expected to travel to St. Vincent, bringing business to hotels, restaurants, taxis, bars, and local vendors. But apart from that, everybody bringing energy like a village ram. You understand? Energy. Like rum and quickhead. You know what I mean? Energy with our kind of pace. You don't know we've been to people that's party already. It ain't normal. And even when we live, we ain't living too normal neither. You know what I mean? But we just do things. But later on tonight, CPL T20 is on at the Honorsville Stadium. All right? In the meantime, we got some commercials right here inside Reggae Lution. It's the first one. We'll be back after this. Don't move.
1: Boom. Sunday.

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3: All weekend. Yeah.

You know, funny enough, this kind of remind me of a story that I read probably sometime last year, right? Where a son ended up and sued his parents. Eh? Yeah, for he won that. That's crazy, man. That's crazy. And that, and I think I had the conversation in the district sometime last year, for real. The man end up on sweep parents for his existence. He's saying that, oh, he never asked nobody for my key and all that kind of stuff. And sweep parents, kind of, yo, young people nowadays, boy. Crazy. We got some 20 minutes away from the top of the 4 o'clock. We're going to squeeze about how much more? You got two more? One more? All right, cool. Inside Reggaelution, yours truly alongside DJ Lano.

0: In the meantime, hit me up on the WhatsApp, 498-1069. Let me know where you're locked on to Boom on a beautiful Sunday afternoon. Shout out to all my peoples up there in Top Billet. You hold a go have a chiba. Big up Snooks, the entire crew. My brother Nico. I'm going at Nico, boy, since Carnival. Done, you ain't see you. All right, it's cool. It's cool, eh? Yeah. Gamma can hide in again. Gamma can make money. Hey, shout out to my gourmet massive one time. Space Boy, the whole team up there. You understand? You all the George you got that, man, as I respect. And Carib Village. We've been talking about Carib Village on the passing down there. Big up to the whole of Carib Village, boy. Always. Always locked on from Boom, boy. Big up Carib Village one time. And CNC Bar. And my brethren, them down there in 4 months, boy, present new car wash. Yeah, CNC Bar, they just up the street up there, so I will show you when we pass it back up. Yeah. I will show you when we pass it back up. And great house, always. You know what I mean? Big up to you all I can pack. Yeah. Different speed. Yeah, I tell you. Yeah, the name of the whole Ipa Village. And you mentioned one when Maho. Yeah, himself no boy, I like the boy. Big up you all at Maho. It's a big place. Hey, big up to all my Vincent people, boy. It's a beautiful Sunday. You gotta love it, man. You gotta love the good vibe. You gotta love. You understand? Let me see. I see somebody saying a voice note here. Me and my brethren saying, you know, my partner.
1: Straight from Bastard, hello. Straight from Bastard. I tell them to big up my gangster friend, Neely. Neely, big up yourself anywhere you do. I'm going to tell you, big up yourself, Snuff. 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Boom. Say boom, boom, boom, boom, boom, one round, double, Larry Kai, twelve of maze, that's the plan, the thing, no man, keep it up there, so fire the day, right at my volcano, boom.
0: Right at my volcano, you understand? My brethren, Capone. In the meantime, I'm going to jump out, come back with some more vibes inside the Boom Sundays, Regulation, 3 blazing hour of some serious conscious vibes, and we're keeping a decent balance, as you could notice, you understand? You got to keep a balance to certain things in life, especially now. We'll be back after this, don't move.
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1: Larry.
0: All weekend. Yeah.

0: Petra on this one. Getting her hair done right now, boy. Good afternoon to you, Petra. Empress Keisha, good afternoon, baby.
1: I still love you.
0: At about 10 after the 4 o'clock, we're inside Regolution. Squeezing all the big ones on a beautiful Sunday like today. Remember, it's 3 beers an hour.
1: Shall

0: one of the most prolific voice in the reggae industry, and it's one of those voices that you could, once you hear the song, you could differentiate that is Mikey Spice right there. You know what I mean? And this rendition of Barry White's, you know what I mean? Yeah, boy, definitely. Shout out to all the Mikey Spice fans out there. I don't know, most people would know him from I Am Said I Am. Yeah. You know what I mean? We're blazing 20 minutes away from the 4 o'clock hour. We inside Reggaelution. Remember, you can hit me up on the WhatsApp at 4981069, all right? And I see I got some message here, boy. Big up to all the people them who locked on, boy, listening.
1: Hello, big up 420 all the way. Hello, big up 510 all the way. Equal hour, we have a plus that. Oh, Jesus Christ, at 9:30. Backshot time, bada boom.
0: Come on, become a cell boy. Come on, become a cell boy. Hold on.
2: Big up DJ Sauce on his body today, too.
0: Yeah, man. Big up Young Sauce. Yeah. Big up Young Sauce. Shout out Young Sauce. And big up Aisha too. Today, Aisha body. Yeah, man.
1: Say boom. Yeah, Tino, you make the girl them bell over touch them to where we tell them chef and bastard, head boss and gas man. Where we tell them again, fire the day. Chief and bastard. Where we tell them again, girl. 5:10, you don't know, plus 4:20. Where we go tell them, say girl at 9:30 that. Backshot time. Bada boom. Reggae me vibes.
0: Capone, easy. I love the backshot there, boy. Oh, you become a bastard crew, boy. Easy. Sackless Dagger. My brethren, Dagger, boy. It's been a while, Dagger, boy. Disappearing off the map, brother. What's going on, man? 4981069. That's the new number. Hit us up. We're going to take a quick commercial break. We'll be back inside Reggaelution. Yours truly, DJ Lano, in the mix.
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Hey, take it back with a movie star, rhythm. 22 minutes away from the top of the 4 o'clock. No, the 5 o'clock. Oh, lad, boy, yeah. I feel like it's still early with the jail. We inside Reggae Lucia.

0: That one. The vibes of Donna Marie, 13 minutes away from the top of the 5 o'clock. We're still blazing inside Reggae Lution. Yours truly, myself, alongside DJ Lano. Bring the vibe all the way up until 6 o'clock this afternoon. Don't forget, next Sunday at 6, all right? We're going to be having a teacher's talk right here inside Boom 1069. And the number to hit us up is 498-1069, all right? Remember, later on tonight, we're heading inside the Honestville Stadium for the Republic Bank's CPL. 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In the meantime, got a quick commercial break right here inside Boom Sundays. We'll be back after this.
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3: Yes, Rasta. All them black people that belong to Africa. So I saw where I'm keeping the giddy and the hat.

Nova. Kind of wake me up then, old boy, trust me. No, it's not a Saturday, it's a Sunday, Regolution. Three blazing hours, man. If you're loving the vibe right now, hit me up on the WhatsApp, 498-1069.

0: Gotta take you back with that one. 26 after 5 o'clock. Got some commercials coming up quickly. 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

0: Hey, the vibes of Bonnie Wheeler. Bonnie Wheeler. The Leeward man used to say Bonnie Wheeler. You know what I mean? Of course, Jed. Hey, 6 more minutes before we shut it down right here inside our Reggaelution. As per usual, it's always been a pleasure to keep it things holding. You know what I mean? Keeping things together. Myself alongside DJ Lano. Well, catch me back tomorrow morning inside OMG. And you can catch DJ Lano back Saturday morning, boy, yes. With the cricket scene and the digital scene. You know what I mean? And all this weekend vibes. Yeah, yeah, yeah. Big up my DJ. And were you back at Coconut Grove Friday? Yeah, yeah. And you can catch him back at Coconut Grove Friday. I'll leave it at that. I ain't putting hopeful inside it. You're going to be there. I'm going to call Justin and tell Justin, yo, my soul are coming back out there, you know. You can't turn him down, you know what I mean? So until then, my peoples, we got the Love Zone coming up right here inside the trending station, Boom 1069. Hey, remember the number to reach us is 498-1069, all right? Until tomorrow, my peoples, always stay blessed, stay safe, and as always, remember, thieving is not hustling, all right? Till then, we're gone.
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uplift you, upgrade you. 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Roll with the Deagle Dub. Yeah, I raised you. 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

Don't you dare touch that dial. Because like the song says, you are out of time. You're almost there, but don't panic. There's still more music to come before you're completely engulfed in the blissful embrace of that little light you see in the distance. Soon you'll be healed, forgiven, and refreshed, free from all trauma, pain, guilt, and shame. You may even forget your own name. But before you dwell in that house forever, here's 30 minutes of easy listening to some slow tracks on 103.5 Dawn FM.

you, upgrade you. Never try to shade you. 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Yeah, you pay dues. Roll with the Deagle Dub. Yeah, I raised you. Sky's the limit, so in it. 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We'll do whatever it takes to upscale it. 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My people's got the live set. Put you on some new

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